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9: Lows dip down to about 60 tonight under mainly clear skies. Lots of sunshine tomorrow. Daytime highs approaching 74. That's your updated forecast from Shaw Local Radio. Right now, 81.
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6: Lows dip down to about 60 tonight under mainly clear skies. Lots of sunshine tomorrow. Daytime highs approaching 74. That's your updated forecast from Shaw Local Radio. Right now, 81.
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3: Lows dip down to about 60 tonight under mainly clear skies. Lots of sunshine tomorrow. Daytime highs approaching 74. That's your updated forecast from Shaw Local Radio. Right now, 81.
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0: Here's your Walls 102 weather.
2: Lows dip down to about 60 tonight under mainly clear skies. Lots of sunshine tomorrow. Daytime highs approaching 74. That's your updated forecast from Shaw Local Radio. Right now, 81.
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3: Lows dip down to about 60 tonight under mainly clear skies. Lots of sunshine tomorrow. Daytime highs approaching 74. That's your updated forecast from Shaw Local Radio. Right now, 81.
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2: Lows dip down to about 60 tonight under mainly clear skies. Lots of sunshine tomorrow. Daytime highs approaching 74. That's your updated forecast from Shaw Local Radio. Right now, 81.
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2: Walls 102 weather.
3: Lows dip down to about 60 tonight under mainly clear skies. Lots of sunshine tomorrow. Daytime highs approaching 74. That's your updated forecast from Shaw Local Radio. Right now, 81.
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2: Lows dip down to about 60 tonight under mainly clear skies. Lots of sunshine tomorrow. Daytime highs approaching 74. That's your updated forecast from Shaw Local Radio. Right now, 81.
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9: Lows dip down to about 60 tonight under mainly clear skies. Lots of sunshine tomorrow. Daytime highs approaching 74. That's your updated forecast from Shaw Local Radio. Right now, 81.
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0: 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We've got more.
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5: Lows dip down to about 60 tonight under mainly clear skies. Lots of sunshine tomorrow. Daytime highs approaching 74. That's your updated forecast from Shaw Local Radio. Right now, 81.
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8: 60 overnight under mainly clear skies. Lots of sunshine again Wednesday. Highs level off around 74. That's your updated forecast from Shaw Local Radio. Right now, it's 66 degrees.
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0: Here's your Walls 102 weather.
4: 60 overnight under mainly clear skies. Lots of sunshine again Wednesday. Highs level off around 74. That's your updated forecast from Shaw Local Radio. Currently 64.
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6: 60 overnight under mainly clear skies. Lots of sunshine again Wednesday. Highs level off around 74. That's your updated forecast from Shaw Local Radio. Right now, 66.
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0: Here's your Walls 102 weather.
3: Lows level off around 61 overnight under partly cloudy skies. A mix of clouds and sun Wednesday, 73. That's your updated forecast from Shaw Local Radio. Currently, it's 64 degrees.
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3: Lows level off around 61 overnight under partly cloudy skies. A mix of clouds and sun Wednesday, 73. That's your updated forecast from Shaw Local Radio. Currently, it's 64 degrees.
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0: Here's your Walls 102 weather.
3: Lows of a low of around 61 overnight under partly cloudy skies. A mix of clouds and sun Wednesday, 73. That's your updated forecast from Shaw Local Radio. Currently, it's 64 degrees.
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3: A mix of clouds and sun today with daytime highs approaching 73. Lows level off around 54. Tonight, mainly clear skies. That's your updated forecast from Shaw Local Radio. Currently 63.
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2: After Ottawa saw some success when it looked into it, Marseilles is considering investigating its own high gas prices. The Marseilles City Council authorized the investigation and appropriate legal action concerning the issue following similar action taken in Ottawa. Marseilles Accounts and Finance Commissioner Bobby Kaminsky said, quote, "We want to figure out why the gas prices in Marseilles are the highest, as opposed to LaSalle, Ottawa, or Morris. We want to understand why this is happening in Marseilles and if there's any price gouging," unquote. The actions of Marseilles city officials mirror the process that Ottawa has already undertaken. Ottawa Commissioner for Public Health and Safety Tom Ginnear said at Ottawa's July 7th City Council meeting, quote, "It's very interesting how after we pass a resolution looking into high gas prices in Ottawa went down. I still want our council to continue to look into that. In my mind, that's almost an admission of price gouging," unquote. And OSF St. Paul Medical Center and its employees are inviting residents of Mendota to join the third annual Sweet Corn Festival Pickleball Tournament. The tournament is in partnership with the Mendota Area YMCA and is being held at Mendota Lake Sports Complex on the north side of the lake. The tournament will be open division for all ages and co-ed teams, with registration fees set at $25 per player. Each player must register separately. Tournament check-in will begin at 8 a.m. Saturday, August 9th, with the first round of matches beginning at 9 a.m. The tournament is a double elimination tournament. Awards will be given for teams finishing first through third. Registration will be done through the Mendota YMCA at 1811 South 13th Avenue or via email at mendota@ivymca.org. Participants can also pick up registration forms at the Mendota Area Chamber of Commerce. Forms and payment are due by Monday, July 28th. That's a look at your headlines with Shaw Local, your most trusted local source.
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We got Bells and Dolly Parton waking us up this morning here on Walls 102 and online at walls102.com. It's Son of Jolene. 6:11 on a Wednesday. Happy July 22nd. We're sitting at 63 degrees and partly cloudy skies. It's going to be a high of 74 today, mostly sunny. Fixing to be a beautiful one today. And the cool off to the mid-50s, mostly clear for tonight. Oh, I'm fighting off of yawn this morning. How about it? How you feeling this morning? You a little on the sleepy side? I know I am. I have not had any coffee yet, so I'm going to have to go make myself a pot of coffee and drink, just put a straw in it. That's where I feel like that's where I'm sitting at this morning. Going to be sunny and 76 tomorrow and fixing to stay sunny and high 70s to low 80s all into the weekend. So not too shabby of a week forecast, halfway through it, working for that weekend. We've got some Jason Aldean. We've got Jordan Davis to help wake you up this morning. We've also got Kenny Chesney right now. This song is climbing up the charts. It's his newest single. It's called Carry On here on Walls 102. Good morning. It's hump day here in the Illinois Valley, and I hope your morning's off to a great start.

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0: Jason Aldean here on Walls 102 and online at walls102.com. I'm Danny. Good morning. 6:21 on a Wednesday. We are sitting at 61 and mostly sunny skies. And let's see here. We've got our very own Zane. He's going to be out broadcasting live out at your Peru Hy-Vee. What has Hy-Vee got going on these days? Well, they've always got something going on, but recently they're going to be having their kids club event coming up on Saturday, the 25th. That'll be from 10 until noon. And Zane will be out there broadcasting live for it. And this is to celebrate summer with your family. 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But we'll be out there broadcasting live with our very own Zane on Saturday, July 25th from 10 until noon to support that Kids Club. You can check it out and have some fun. Jordan Davis, we got Dan and Shay on the way here on Walls 102.
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6: After Ottawa saw some success when it looked into it, Marseilles is considering investigating its own high gas prices. The Marseilles City Council authorized the investigation and appropriate legal action concerning the issue following similar action taken in Ottawa. Marseilles Accounts and Finance Commissioner Bobby Kaminsky said, quote, "We want to figure out why the gas prices in Marseilles are the highest, as opposed to LaSalle, Ottawa, or Morris. We want to understand why this is happening in Marseilles and if there's any price gouging," unquote. The actions of Marseilles city officials mirror the process that Ottawa has already undertaken. Ottawa Commissioner for Public Health and Safety Tom Ganier said at Ottawa's July 7th City Council meeting, quote, "It's very interesting how after we pass a resolution looking into high gas prices in Ottawa went down. I still want our council to continue to look into that. In my mind, that's almost an admission of price gouging," unquote. And OSF St. Paul Medical Center and its employees are inviting residents of Mendota to join the third annual Sweet Corn Festival Pickleball Tournament. The tournament is in partnership with the Mendota Area YMCA and is being held at Mendota Lake Sports Complex on the north side of the lake. The tournament will be open division for all ages and co-ed teams, with registration fees set at $25 per player. Each player must register separately. Tournament check-in will begin at 8 a.m. Saturday, August 9th, with the first round of matches beginning at 9 a.m. The tournament is a double elimination tournament. Awards will be given for teams finishing first through third. Registration will be done through the Mendota YMCA at 1811 South 13th Avenue or via email at mendota@ivymca.org. Participants can also pick up registration forms at the Mendota Area Chamber of Commerce. Forms and payment are due by Monday, July 28th. That's a look at your headlines with Shaw Local, your most trusted local source.
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11: A mix of clouds and sun today with daytime highs approaching 73. Lows level off around 54. Tonight, mainly clear skies. That's your updated forecast from Shaw Local Radio. 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
1: Crop farmers continue to face elevated production costs, lower commodity prices, and tight margins, with no relief on the horizon. 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Multiple years of high input cost, declining crop prices, trade uncertainty, global energy volatility, and negative margins have weakened farm balance sheets and reduced working capital. Without additional support, more farmers will face difficult decisions about whether they can continue operating into the next crop year. 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Longer-term policy solutions are also needed to strengthen the farm economy beyond immediate assistance. 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This has been your Agri-News Agri-Minute. 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
1: Here's your Walls 102 weather.
6: A mix of clouds and sun today with daytime highs approaching 73. Lows level off around 54. Tonight, mainly clear skies. That's your updated forecast from Shaw Local Radio. 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
2: I'm Charlene Bielema, and this is your Shaw Local News Update. Mendota man is headed to prison for 4 years for illegally carrying a loaded firearm and then biting one of his arresting officers on the arm. Rodney C. Rowe Jr., 23, was set for trial Monday in LaSalle County Circuit Court for multiple felonies stemming from a May 9th police pursuit in Mendota. However, Rowe cut a trial-averting plea on Thursday. He pleaded guilty to one count of aggravated battery to a police officer, a Class 2 felony carrying 3 to 7 years, and was sentenced to 4 years in prison. Rowe also pleaded guilty to one count of aggravated unlawful possession of a weapon, a Class 3 felony carrying 2 to 5 years in prison. He was sentenced to 3 years, but that prison term will run concurrently with his battery conviction. The public is invited to help shape the future of trees and green spaces in LaSalle as the next step in the tree inventory and management plan. The LaSalle Business Association and the project's contractor, the Response Growth Collective, will be hosting a meeting for the public from 7 to 8 p.m. on Tuesday, July 28th at the LaSalle Public Library at 305 Marquette Street. People are invited to learn more about the tree inventory and management plan grant from the Trees Forever group that was awarded to the City of LaSalle and share what they would like to see with trees, greenery, and beautification in the city. And that's a look at your headlines with Shaw Local, your most trusted local source.
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Jen Jurgensmeyer and Nothing On You here on Walls 102 and online at walls102.com. I'm Danny. Good morning. 7:08 on a Wednesday. Happy hump day, the 22nd of July. We're sitting at 62 degrees currently with mostly sunny skies, and a lot of fun stuff is going on right here in the Illinois Valley. Got a full look at your local events rundown for you this morning. IVAC, Illinois Valley Area Chamber, their legislative luncheon is today at 11:30 out at the Auditorium Ballroom. The Bridges of Madison County out at Festival 56 Grace Theater. Check that out in Princeton. There's a showing at 2 o'clock today. And some pistol shrimp event going on tonight. Swim with the Shrimp out at the Illinois Valley YMCA. That's going to be super fun. You can head on out and have some fun with the kiddos and swim with the players and have some water fun on this nice, beautiful Wednesday day. Okay, sunny and 74 for the high. It's going to be a great one. I tell you what. Let's see, looking ahead at tomorrow, Youth Dungeons and Dragons event going to be out at the Princeton Hutchinson Youth Services area at 3:30, and more pistol shrimp fun tomorrow night out at the actual football stadium at Schweikert Stadium. At Veterans Memorial Park, that'll be the Illinois Valley Pistol Shrimp Rotary Night. That'll be happening as well. And then also, don't forget to mark your calendars coming up for LaSalle's National Night Out. It'll be Tuesday, the 4th of August, where the LaSalle Police Department is, for the first time ever, doing National Night Out, and they're inviting the community to join them for an evening of fun, safety, and engagement out at Hegler Park. So if you're unaware of what it is, National Night Out is a nationwide event, and it brings the community, first responders, everybody in the community together to strengthen our partnerships and promote public safety, and a great way to meet men and women who serve our community while enjoying fun-filled evening with family and friends and just kid fun activities and all that fun stuff. So check that out. Mark your calendar. LaSalle's National Night Out. That'll be August 4th. Little Big Town, we got some Jason Aldean on the way, but right now a song that is just slowly but surely, it's inching on up the charts right now. It's a newer new guy to country music. It's John Morgan. It's Kid Myself here on Waltz 102.

It's a little big town and pontoon here on Walls 102 and online at walls102.com. I'm Danny. Good morning. And my husband just got himself like a flatback canoe, a Gnu canoe, if you've ever heard of that brand, which is super fun to say, by the way. But he's going on this whole thing with his dad, my father-in-law, about how if my father-in-law gets a pontoon, then he can detach the motor that's on his canoe and add it to the pontoon. And it's a whole thing. But if you get a pontoon, man, aren't they fun? Have you ever been on a pontoon? Man, what a relaxing afternoon. Today would be the perfect day to maybe play hooky and get out on their water and sit on a pontoon and just have some cold drinks. Oh, man, don't tell me with a good time, but I will come if you invite me. Absolutely, I will. Let's see here. 7:18 on a Wednesday. Happy hump day. It's the 22nd of July. We're sitting at 63 and partly cloudy skies so far this morning. High is 74 and staying mostly sunny. Beautiful weather for us today. Got a full rundown of that weather forecast for you on the way. And then don't forget to mark your calendars because we're going to be out at your Ottawa Goodwill with Stuff the Bus. All right, we do this every year, and it's a really great thing that we can do for our local area kiddos to get ready for the next upcoming school season. You can join our very own Zane in the midday show as he broadcasts live on the 31st. That's a Friday, so not this week, but next Friday. He'll be out broadcasting live at the Ottawa Goodwill store from 11 until 1 for the annual Stuff the Bus event, where we're collecting school supplies to help make sure that Ottawa elementary school students are ready to succeed and have what they need for this upcoming school year. So while you're there, you can drop off monetary donations, school supplies. I know in the past people drop off bags of notebooks and folders. We had somebody drop off sneakers, all right, extra sneakers that they could keep in the

school, you know, markers, book bags, or backpacks, book bags, whatever it is you like to call them. But anyways, you can do that. Monetary donations are also accepted, and have some lunch, come hungry, because Get Sauce Barbecue food truck will be on site serving some incredible food as well. So, list of needed donation items, you can check out the Goodwill store in Ottawa in person or online for that list, and mark your calendars for Stuff the Bus coming up next Friday, the 31st. We'll be out there broadcasting live, kicking off at 11. Right now, we got some Jason Aldean. It's How Far Does Goodbye Go? It's Wells 102. She said

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8: Good morning, sports fans. Now let's take a look at what's going on in the world of sports with Shaw Local. In baseball news, a trio of the area's Little League teams were in action on Sunday. The Illinois Valley Senior League All-Stars scored another dramatic victory Sunday to move to 2-0 in the Central States Region Tournament, topping Michigan's state champions 9-8. The Illinois Valley Junior League All-Stars earned a 15-0 victory Sunday over Orion to improve to 1-1 at the state tournament in Oglesby, out-hitting their opponents 11-1. And scoring 5 runs in the first, third, and fourth innings. And in Milan, the LaSalle 10-year-old All-Stars bounced back from their first loss at the Illinois Minor League State Tournament, rallying from 3 runs down in the final inning of regulation to edge Central District girls softball out of Maple Park 9-8 in extra innings yesterday. That's a quick look at your sports. For more, make sure to check out ShawLocal.com.
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10: A mix of clouds and sun today with daytime highs approaching 73. Lows level off around 54. Tonight, mainly clear skies. That's your updated forecast from Shaw Local Radio. 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

0: Miss Joni Messina and Some Bridges here on Walls 102 and online at walls102.com off of her newest album of the same name. It is 7:35 on the nose. Happy Wednesday. We are sitting at 62 and mostly sunny skies. And Joni Messina, alongside Skillet and Bret Michaels, will be out at Streeter Fest coming up this August. The largest festival in North Central Illinois is back in action the 6th through the 9th. Out at North Point Plaza in Streeter, just a couple of weeks away. And you know what? This year promises larger music acts like Joni Messina, more vendors, more live music, a beer garden, dozens of food vendors daily, not to mention the rides and games by Fantasy Amusements and the largest fireworks display in downtown Illinois. Now, those will happen on that Sunday, the final end to wrap up Streeter Fest. But coming up next week, we're going to have a chance for you to win some tickets to go see Joni Messina live at Streeter Fest at the North Point Plaza, and it's going to be super fun. She's going to be taking the stage that Thursday night, August 6th, and we're going to have tickets next week to give away, so hang out with us to find out how to win those as it gets closer. But Streeter Fest, if you're interested, more information is on their Facebook page or even on their website. 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Right now, I got the newest single from Cody Johnson. It's called Horseback, right here on Walls 102.
1: In a pinch, man. Hotter than the red on the cattle brand. 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

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It's called Land here on Walls 102 and online at walls102.com. I'm Danny. Good morning. And speaking of Tyler Hubbard and Land, well, he's got some exciting news on the horizon. Tyler Hubbard is ushering in a new phase of his solo career with the release of that single. And the track appears to be the first preview of his upcoming third solo album and the follow-up to Strong, which was released in April of 2024. So, blending reflective coming-of-age storytelling with a powerful stadium-ready chorus, Land explores that defining moments of growing up and early relationships, painful breakups, summers that are carefree, lessons from family, all that stuff. So the release also arrives as a pivotal moment in his solo journey, where he recently reached the top 25 with Nate Smith with his song After Midnight, and he has not scored a major solo radio hit since Park reached number one in the charts back in August of last year. So Hubbard is expected to support his new music with extensive touring later this year, including dates alongside Dan and Shay and some solo shows across the country. So you could check out more about what he's got going on his website. You can stream Land and even see the lyric video for this new single over on our website under our country music news over at walls102.com. Right now we got some Justin Moore. It's Wednesday. We're halfway through that work week. It's 7:45 in the morning. Time's ticking here on Walls 102.

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6: 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I'm Danny, 62 and mostly sunny with your Lifetime of Smiles. Dr. Monroe Country Throwback for you this morning. We are throwing it back to August of 2008. Blake Shelton and She Wouldn't Be Gone. Now, this song was written by Jennifer Aiden and Corey Batten and recorded by Blake Shelton and released in August of 2008 as the first single from his album Startin' Fires. This song became Shelton's fifth number one hit on the U.S. Billboard Hot Country Songs chart in February of 2009. And you know what? Still a good favorite in my book as well. Here he is this morning with your Lifetime of Smiles, Dr. Monroe Country Throwback, his 2008 hit, She Wouldn't Be Gone. Mr. Blake Shelton, you're on Walls 102.

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2: I'm Charlene Bielema, and this is your Shaw Local News Update. Two Streeter police officers have been commended for their actions in the immediate aftermath of the June 11th tornado. Interim Police Chief Robert Wood presented commendations to officers Thomas Walker and Cipriano Lopez. Wood said both officers began going door-to-door through a severely damaged area shortly after the tornado hit that evening, searching for residents who needed help. Both men were credited with locating a resident trapped beneath debris and helping to remove enough wreckage to free the individual so medical personnel could provide treatment. They then continued searching the affected neighborhood on foot for others who might need assistance. And Illinois Valley Community College is accepting registrations for Get Set, a two-day college readiness program designed to prepare new students for the transition to college life. The program runs on July 28th and 29th from 9 a.m. to 2 p.m. in room CTC-125 at the Oglesby campus. Participants should apply by July 20th. 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

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I'm Danny. Good morning. 8:08 on a Wednesday. We are sitting at currently 64, mostly sunny skies. And coming up, we're going to be talking about the Country Music Hall of Fame. They are going to be spotlighting a new country artist. Well, actually, not a new country artist. A country artist that's been around for a hot minute. Released a new music, released a book late last year. And he's got a new exhibit that's going to be coming to the Country Music Hall of Fame Museum. Check out more details with that all on the way next. Right now, we got Taylor Swift with her new single that is from the Toy Story 5 movie, I Knew It, I Knew You, which is amazing because this weekend we did a movie marathon in my house. My daughter has watched Toy Story 2 through 4 back to back to back, and now they're fixing to go see the Toy Story 5. Have you seen it yet? Is it good? I've heard really great things about it. I like this song from it at least, so that's a good sign. Here's Taylor right now on Walls 102.

Josh Ross and Single Again here on Walls 102 and online at walls102.com. I'm Danny. Good morning. It is 8:15 on the nose. Happy hump day, 64. Mostly sunny skies so far this morning. And coming up this weekend, Debo Ace Hardware is hosting their Christmas Cheer Toy Drive. Their big event, you're able to drop off monetary donations and toys throughout the month of July, but they're hosting a big event this Saturday from 11 until 2. Stop on out and have some fun at a Debo Ace Hardware where you can donate toys, monetary. You can get a scoop of ice cream served in a limited edition Plastic Ace Hardware baseball cup. And also, guess who's going to be making some time, taking a little vacay down here to the Illinois Valley? Santa. Yeah, Santa's going to be there. He's going to be available dressed in his summer tropical wear. I'm assuming a Hawaiian shirt, but, you know, that's what happens when you assume. You're not sure what you're going to get. But you know what? I think Santa's going to be having a good time and enjoying the nice, warm weather. He's going to be there taking pics with kiddos and playing alongside everybody with other fun activities going on out at Debo Ace Hardware, kicking off the Christmas Cheer Toy Drive with donations starting now over at Debo. And you could stop by this Saturday, take advantage of all the fun, 11 until 2, right here on Walls 102. Right now, we got some let's see here, Morgan Wallen, one that everyone's loving right now. It's his newest radio single. It's called Don't We, here on Walls 102.

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5: Sunshine mixed with clouds at times. Today, with daytime highs approaching 74. Lows dip down to about 55. Tonight, mainly clear skies. That's your updated forecast from Shaw Local Radio. Currently, it's 63 degrees.
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Danny, good morning. Happy hump day. Halfway through the work week. It is 8:28 in the morning, sitting at about 65 and mostly sunny skies. Beautiful day today. We're going to see mostly sunny and a high around 75, so get out there and enjoy it if you can. And coming up, we're going to be out broadcasting live for the Peru Hy-Vee Kids Club event. And this is going to be going down at your Peru Hy-Vee the 25th from 10 until noon. We're celebrating summer with fun and Hy-Vee festive food and kids activities and free customer appreciation meal while supplies last. 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
1: 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I'm Danny, 64, and mostly sunny skies so far this morning. 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
5: Sunshine mixed with clouds at times today, with daytime highs approaching 74. Lows dip down to about 55. Tonight, mainly clear skies. That's your updated forecast from Shaw Local Radio. Currently, it's 63 degrees.
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0: Walls 102, good morning. I'm Danny. Who am I chatting with?
1: This is Brian.
0: Hey, Brian. How are you?
1: I'm good. How are you?
0: Not too shabby. Happy hump day. Got any big plans coming up this weekend?
1: Not necessarily. We may go out to the Speedway to watch the monster truck out there.
0: Oh, I've heard amazing things about that. I've never been out myself, but I've heard that it's super fun. So I think it's a perfect weekend for it, that's for sure.
1: Yeah, it looks like it.
0: Well, Brian, you've got a chance to win yourself a $50 gift card out to your Peru Hy-Vee with the Hy-Vee Name That Price game. 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
0: Final answer, locking her in, Brian?
1: Yep.
0: You betcha. 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You're the big winner this morning.
1: Yeah, appreciate it. Thank you.
0: Absolutely. Do you have anything, any of your favorite things you like to get out at your Peru Hy-Vee? What's your go-tos?
1: I'll probably be buying some of those steaks for that.
0: I know. I was thinking the same thing.
1: Yeah.
0: I was got to stock up for sure. Well, Brian, you're the big winner this morning. You stay on the line for me, okay?
1: Okay, thanks.
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I'm Danny. Good morning. Halfway through the work week, it's the 22nd of July, 9:07 in the morning, 66 degrees and mostly sunny skies. And coming up on this new season of The Voice, it's going to be premiering Monday, September 21st on NBC. Riley Green is one of the newer judges that's going to be on The Voice this season. And he's getting hooked up with a custom chair for The Voice. 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We got Ella Langley right now with her newest, It's Love and Life Again, here on Walls 102.

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I'm Danny. 9:18 on a Wednesday. It is currently 66 and mostly sunny. High is 74 today. Sunshine, nothing but it. Got a full look at that Walls 102 weather forecast for you on the way. But right now we're talking about Riley Green. He's going to be on the upcoming new season of The Voice, which will premiere Monday, September 21st on NBC. And Carson Daly hooked him up with a custom chair for The Voice, so he'll be able to keep his cowboy hat on set. Yeah, so Riley says, quote, "I got a little holster for my hat, so nobody else has that." Riley teased that the holster will be part of his strategy, quote, saying, "What I found out is having the hat whenever you're trying to get somebody to pick you up on their team, when you can pull it out and put it on, you know you're serious." And I guess, you know, when a cowboy puts his cowboy hat on and just gives you that look, yeah, I guess everybody knows that they mean business, all right? Not around here, partner, is what I hear when I see that kind of circumstance. So check it out. New season of The Voice premieres Monday, the 21st of September on NBC. Riley Green is the official newest coach or judge for The Voice, and I'm excited to see him on it. I think he's going to be a hoot. We lost Blake Shelton, but we gained Riley Green, and I think it's going to be a good time. Here he is this morning. There's his girl on Walls 102.

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10: Sunshine mixed with clouds at times today, with daytime highs approaching 74. Lows dip down to about 55. Tonight, mainly clear skies. That's your updated forecast from Shaw Local Radio. Currently, it's 64 degrees.
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3: It's 9:35 on a Wednesday. I'm Danny. We are sitting at 66 degrees, mostly sunny skies. And mimes are a little like clowns. They're fine from a distance, but most people don't want to actually engage with them as they get closer. Well, on Sunday, police in Massachusetts arrested a man who had been hanging around on a walk-in trail dressed as a mime and acting a little sus, a little suspish. Locals say that they spotted him in an area frequently, and they didn't like it. Mostly because they just don't understand what he's doing out there, especially in full mime costume. And he was out there during the evening time as it's getting darker. So many red flags, right? So many, like, this is how every horror movie starts kind of situation vibes. Well, he's a 29-year-old guy named Hernan, and he's facing 3 counts of criminal harassment. Unclear exactly why he got or what got him arrested, but it doesn't sound like he was harmless, which, I mean, just reading the start of that story, I could have told you that one. There are accounts that he could strip down to his underwear and do other weird stuff, you know. He would leave eggshells lying around, following people, staring at them. He pleaded not guilty, but he also fainted in court, and all that was caught on video because he didn't like where it was headed. So that's an odd story, to say the least, for your Mr. Sparkle Auto Spa Dumb Criminal of the Day story. But I tell you what, if I see a clown, if I see a mime anywhere secluded after dusk, you best believe I'm hightailing it out of there. I ain't put myself in that situation. Absolutely not. It's Walls 102.
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Whenever you're ready for us, we're ready for you. It's Danny in the morning. Wall to wall country, Walls 102.

0: 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I'm Danny. Good morning. 9:50 on a Wednesday, sitting at 66 degrees and mostly sunny skies. And we're taking a look at your Central Bank Illinois Pets of the Week. Central Bank Illinois, where their central focus is you. We've got a dog, Fernie, a sweet 2 to 3 year old pit mix. Got them puppy eyes that you will fall in love with the moment you meet this sweet little fella. He came in pretty bad shape, but they have nursed him back to health over at Ivar. And you know what? He is just better and cuter and stronger than ever. And he is eagerly waiting for some love, some snuggles. And he deserves the best life that, you know, anyone could offer him. And so well deserved. He is such a sweetie. So check him out, Fernie. And then we've got Onadia, about 10 month old and nothing but a beautiful, lovely black kitty cat. Intense yellow eyes. She's quirky. She's friendly. A little bit on the silly side, but all around a good girl. Likes to snuggle. Even hang out on your shoulder every once in a while and just be held and carried and hang out with you. I mean, she's just super stinking cute. So check out Onadia alongside Fernie, both available for adoption now over at Ivar, Illinois Valley Animal Rescue in Peru, with your Central Bank Illinois Pets of the Week. I'm Danny, kicking it on out of here for this morning. Thank you so much for waking up and hanging with me. I enjoy hanging with you, and I'll be hanging out with you again first thing tomorrow morning, kicking off at 6 o'clock. We got Zane coming up next at 10 o'clock to keep your midday going strong with all your favorites, including some Morgan Wallen, Bailey Zimmerman, Chris Jansen on the playlist next here on Walls 102. Have a blessed day. See you tomorrow morning.
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8: Sunshine mixed with clouds at times. Today, with daytime highs approaching 74. Lows dip down to about 55. Tonight, mainly clear skies. That's your updated forecast from Shaw Local Radio. Right now, 66.
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0: Ella Langley and Morgan Wallen kicking off the 10 o'clock hour here on Wall to Wall Country. It's Walls 102. Zane here hanging out with you in my normal spot back again. And I've got plenty of good news. Not only do I bring you good tidings and great times, I also bring you some great music coming up in just a little bit. A little Bailey Zimmerman and a little extra from some artists you might not know yet. Keep it here. It's Walls 102.
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Bailey Zimmerman with Chevy Silverado here on Walls 102. Zane here, still trucking along through the day. Got some time to take a look at what we're celebrating. I got a few things that I'd love to get into, some things that I feel like I'm going to start celebrating as soon as I get the chance. But we'll get to that in just a few. Got some Chris Jansen for you, and hopefully giving you a little bit of a relaxing vibe. Takes a drink. Walls 102.

0: Here on Walls 102, Zane here, giving you a chance to celebrate today with the holidays of the day. Got a few things that I know I'd like to be getting down to today. It's Hammock Day and Summer Leisure Day. I'd love to have a hammock popped out in the front yard, just chilling, having a cold one, watching the sunset if I could, but work is still work, so we've got to make it through as best we can. Luckily, I got a pretty sick job, I'm not going to lie, but for the rest of you, I wouldn't blame you if you were wishing you had yourself a nice cold one in a hammock right now. BLT Sandwich Day also today. Nice classic sandwich that you can't really go wrong with. It is one of the good ones. And we've got National Mango Day. I can firmly say, never had a mango until about like 2 years ago. And I am down for it. Only ever had like mango flavored stuff. So maybe I'll have to track some mangoes down and get a little bit of fresh fruit. I got some more music on the way. You just keep it right here. It's Walls 102.
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7: Sunshine mixed with clouds at times today, with daytime highs approaching 74. Mainly clear skies tonight, lows level off around 55. That's your updated forecast from Shaw Local Radio. Right now, 66.
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Grayland James, Walls 102, Zane here, moving on through the day. Still got a few things I'd love to tell you about with a chance for you to come hang out with me out at your Peru Hy-Vee this Saturday and get ready to have a whole bunch of fun as a family with the Hy-Vee Kids Club. Stay right here and I'll give you the breakdown. It's Walls 102.

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0: Porter Martin here on Wall to Wall Country, Walls 102. Zane here getting into some events coming up. This one happening this Saturday, 10 a.m. to 1 out at your Peru Hy-Vee. You can get on out to, for the Hy-Vee Kids Club. I will be live broadcasting out there from 10 to noon, celebrating with them, getting ready for the full appreciation of summer. 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
7: Sunshine mixed with clouds at times today, with daytime highs approaching 74. Mainly clear skies tonight, lows level off around 55. That's your updated forecast from Shaw Local Radio. Right now, it's 68 degrees.
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0: Dan and Shay, Walls 102, Zane here, checking in at 11:03 in the afternoon. Only one more hour till we can get on to the lunch break, and till then, I still got a whole lot more music on the way. I got Josh Ross, I got Shane Prophet, I got all kinds of great events coming up as well. You just stay right here and we'll talk about it. Walls 102.
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Josh Ross here on Walls 102. Zane here. Got some upcoming events on your local events calendar that I'm sure you'll want to check out. I'll do my best to get you all the interesting stuff happening out here in the Illinois Valley in just a few minutes. Stay right here because I got some more music on the way with Carrie Underwood. It's Walls 102.

0: 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Zane here, getting into our local events calendar and doing my best to get you all the big events. One here at your Illinois Valley YMCA in Peru. It's Swim with the Shrimp. The Pistol Shrimp hosting a pool party out there from 5:30 to 7:30. You can go check that out with a little more info on the Pistol Shrimp website. It looks like either there or the YMCA website, you'll be able to find some info. Thursday, the Queen of Hearts drawing at the Chalet Sports Bar in Mendota. Once again, going down at 7 o'clock. Friday, Jamming at the Clock out in Streeter, going to be happening once again from 6 to 8. It's Synovi playing the stage. And I hear that Cops for Cancer is also happening that day. We'll have a little chance for you to hear some interview clips that Annie got to do with one of the organizers of Cops for Cancer. We'll have that coming up in just a few minutes. You stay right here and enjoy some more music. It's Walls 102.
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3: Here's your Walls 102 weather.
4: Sunshine mixed with clouds at times today, with daytime highs approaching 74. Mainly clear skies tonight, lows level off around 55. That's your updated forecast from Shaw Local Radio. Right now, it's 68 degrees.
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0: With me today, Betty Pape Glenn with Cops for Cancer. Betty, give us a little brief introduction of yourself.
1: Well, I am local, and we started, actually the organization was started many years ago by Terry Justy, Adam Connes. There's a whole group of guys that were touched by cancer, and Terry came up with the idea of throwing a party because that's what he's extremely good at.
0: I mean, that's what the whole Illinois Valley is good at.
1: Absolutely. And he has definitely outdone himself through the years. And so Cops for Cancer started out in July, and it's just stuck and become a staple of summer.
0: All right. Well, that means since it's July, Cops for Cancer's big old party's coming up.
1: It is. July is definitely our favorite month. And since one day just wasn't quite enough for most of our people, we decided to extend it to 2 days. And we started that on our 20th anniversary years ago.
0: 20th anniversary.
1: I know. We're at number 23 now.
0: Yep,
1: so it's pretty cool.
0: All right. So it's the 24th and 25th. Give us a quick lineup of both days.
1: Oh, my goodness. So Friday night, the event starts at 5 p.m. We have a bus that's running from Detour, Ellie's, back and forth to the Cedar Point Park, which if you have not been there in a while, it's absolutely beautiful. The bus is from Johannes. It's air conditioned. We need to mention that because it is pretty toasty out there. And we have some great live music. Harmonix, they're playing at 5 p.m. Blind Mice, they're playing at 7 p.m. And Midnight 30 is playing as the headliner from 9 to 11. And if you aren't familiar with Midnight 30.
0: I know that people are probably wondering, where's 303? Well, why don't you tell us about Midnight 30?
1: Well, 303 is still a huge part of Cops for Cancer. And as a matter of fact, some of their members started Midnight 30. So I'm not sure exactly how that decision was made, but we are super stoked to have them. Not many charities have their own rock star, and we do. Rick Pisha, he is a board member and just an incredible guy. He's in Midnight 30 as well as 303. And Paulie Williams, same thing. I know we've had a lot of people asking, you know, is Paulie going to be there? Is Rick going to be there? Oh, they're going to be there.
0: Oh, they're going to be there.
1: They're going to be there loud.
0: They're going to be there whether they like it or
1: yes,
0: not.
1: Yes, and they are going to be fun. I can promise that.
0: All right, what about Saturday?
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0: Welcome back to our chat today with Betty Paitlin with the Cops for Cancer Summer Event. We are going to move on now to Saturday's big entertainment.
1: Saturday, we have a band coming to us from Kansas City. The Stolen Winnebagoes is our headliner. I know. And if you have not had an opportunity to check out their videos online, take a minute and do that. Before they start, we have John Swags returning. We have Radium City Rebels. They're incredible energy and vehicle. Mm-hmm. Again, so much talent all day long. I think John Swag starts at 3, but the event starts at 1 with our with our grill team, manning the grills, and a whole lot of food happening.
0: Yeah. Now, keep in mind, the Friday of the event is free. And there will be, as we mentioned, the live music, beer garden, raffles, 50-50, the Doghouse food truck.
1: Oh, my God. They were so good last year. We can't wait.
0: And then Saturday is a $20 donation, of course. Continuing with the live music, beer garden, raffles, 50-50. And the food the grillers. That's what you said that already.
1: The seafood, yes. The C4C grill team. It's one of the original groups of guys. They're back with us. And we also have Moretta Ravs. They are on site.
0: Yum.
1: I think Steve may have cooked 100 pounds of meat sauce at the park. That is just amazing. So they will be there as well. We have food from Four Star, Marshalloni, Olive Garden, Walmart Distribution Center. They'll be doing all the wrapping.
0: Like way more than
1: we have a lot
0: on my little paper here.
1: We have a lot going on.
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0: right, let's check back in with Betty Paepcklin with Cops for Cancer about the things they might need your help with to make the event the best ever. All right, so what do you need? Obviously, you can't do all this by yourself. What do you need help with
1: right now? Well, from the community right now, what would be an incredible addition is raffle items. Mm-hmm. People love to win things, and they come out to Cops for Cancer hoping to win something cool and something that is donated in memory or honor of someone that's battled cancer is
0: Absolutely.
1: Phenomenal.
0: So, if they have donations, where do they take them?
1: They can take them to Kelly Freshie's office, the Allstate office on Buckland Street in LaSalle.
0: Mm-hmm. And you can pick up apparel. Oh, I remember. For years, I couldn't go, but I would always go buy my T-shirt. Now, where do people go buy their T-shirt or
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0: mm-hmm.
1: that we need.
0: And it has been for many, many, many moons.
1: They're incredible.
0: Of course, the bus, we don't want to miss any of your helpers. The bus donated by Johanna's Bus Service. Air-conditioned bus. I love how that those two words are in front of everything. They're going to be making a continuous loop Friday and Saturday.
1: Friday and Saturday.
0: Between Detour, Ellie's, and Cedar Point. Wow. It's I don't know how you do this. Do it once a year, and you're thinking, is that enough time to put all this together?
1: You know, it's interesting. I think that we get such an energy from this event and being in the community. And when you're there, I get goosebumps just talking about it. I really do. It is a lot of work. Mm-hmm. There is a lot of behind the scenes that has to happen. But when we get to the event, it is game on, fun time. We're like a well-oiled machine, mm-hmm. and we just have a blast.
0: And that's important. That's
1: it is.
0: A very important
1: You have
0: part,
1: to slow down and celebrate life. And
0: yep.
1: this is the perfect opportunity. We invite individuals that we've helped, especially in the last year. We send them tickets, and we tell everybody the same thing. Leave your troubles in the parking lot.
0: Mm-hmm.
1: Just for a day.
0: One day.
1: Just one day.
0: Maybe two if you're lucky.
1: Sit under an oak tree, bring a lawn chair, have a great day in the park,
0: mm-hmm.
1: and you'll feel so much better.
0: Yep. Just look around you at all the life around you.
1: Absolutely, because some of our people that we're celebrating weren't so lucky. They weren't as lucky as someone like me.
0: No. So, again, it is the Cops for Cancer summer event that we wait for all year long, July 24th and 25th at Cherry Memorial Park. I said that right, didn't I?
1: I believe so. That's
0: okay,
1: how I pronounce it as well. But if it is wrong, we're happy to be corrected.
0: Or we'll just call it the park in Cedar Point.
1: We will.
0: Cedar Point's so small, can't miss it.
1: Absolutely.
0: That is definitely coming up the 24th and 25th. If they need to contact you or get more information, where are they going?
1: They can head to our Facebook page. We do try to update that on a regular basis,
0: mm-hmm.
1: and we can answer questions from there as well.
0: All right, Betty, thank you so much. Did I forget anything?
1: I don't think so. I mean, we have a lot going on. We will have the raffles. We'll have 50-50, the live music.
0: Mm-hmm.
1: Hands down, the Illinois Valley has some of the greatest talent anywhere.
0: I will agree
1: the
0: with
1: music
0: that.
1: Scene. We have Mario Data from Lad Sound. If you go to any shows that he is producing,
0: mm-hmm.
1: it is top-notch. So it's a must-see, and we also don't have a lot going on in the area that weekend that I'm aware of. I know the boat races are
0: the following weekend.
1: They are, so we get to attend both, and that
0: yes.
1: is exciting for us. We love
0: yeah.
1: that.
0: All right, so folks, remember, put together a raffle basket in memory of someone or celebrating someone beating cancer.
1: Absolutely.
0: And,
1: we welcome it.
0: And head over to the Facebook page for any information you might need.
1: Thank you so much,
0: Thank
1: Annie.
0: You,
1: it's always
0: Betty.
1: A pleasure.
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7: Sunshine mixed with clouds at times this afternoon, with daytime highs approaching 75. Lows level off around 55. Tonight, mainly clear skies. That's your updated forecast from Shaw Local Radio. Currently, it's 72 degrees.
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Corey Kent and Co. Wetzel kicking off the law offices of Peter F. Faricuti Power Hour here on Walls 102. It's Zane, and I've got some news for you from the world of country music. Ella Langley somehow making even more business decisions, starting to go on the route of Dolly Parton with the way that she's making so many collaborations. We got some news from Tim McGraw, who's doing a nice thing at every tour stop he takes on his most recent tour. And we might have a little extra for you coming around here in just a little bit. Stay right here, and I'll give you the breakdown. It's Wall 102.

Dylan Scott, you're on Wall to Wall Country, Walls 102. Zane here, talking a little bit about the world of country music with our law offices of Peter F. Farracuti.

0: for.
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Taylor Swift here on Walls 102, still in the law offices of Peter F. Ferracuti Power Hour, and Tim McGraw on his Pawn Shop Guitar Tour, named after his most recent album, has decided that he's going to do his best to give back to the next generation of country music stars, and has made a new tradition to pay it forward by gifting one lucky fan an actual Pawn Shop guitar at every show. They go to every city they play in, find a random pawn shop, buy a guitar, and just find some kid and just say, hey, you always wanted to be a musician? Congratulations. Here's your start. So if you've got a young one who happens to love Tim McGraw and also wants to start learning how to play guitar, Tinley Park, September 19th. You could have a chance. That's all I'm saying. I got some more music on the way. A little Jed Jergensmeyer here on Walls 102.

0: Billy Currington with a little throwback. It's Good Directions here on Walls 102. Still in the law offices of Peter F. Ferricuti Power Hour, and I'm sure some of you out there have been enjoying The Voice the past few years. We've always had some country music representation in there somewhere, but with Blake Shelton recently heading off into the wild blue yonder as far as that show's concerned. They've been needing somebody new. They've had a few people come in. I believe Dan and Shay were there for a while. Thomas Rhett there for a while. But now, Riley Green going to be having his own coaching job. He's got his own custom chair as well that evidently they've had to add some amendments to so he can have a little holster for his cowboy hat. And it's only one of one, the only chair they've ever made with a special addendum to it. He said that he's got a little strategy as well. When he found out that having the hat, whenever you're trying to get somebody to pick you for your team, you can just pull out the hat and put it on. They know that you're thinking about it. So it's like, okay, maybe you can kind of bait people into going for people you don't like, or maybe keep people away from people you do. I don't know, but what I do know is that I'm looking forward to seeing Riley out there on The Voice. I feel like he's going to have a good future with it. More music coming up. 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

0: Party, Eric Church, Morgan Wallen, and Tim McGraw with MacArthur here on Walls 102. Zane here, moving on through the law offices of Peter F. Faricuti Power Hour. And Ella Langley starting to go the way of Dolly Parton when it comes to business decisions. Got a whole lot of things on her plate on top of the music. And the most recent one, evidently, being selling some new merchandise at some of her concerts. We'll talk about that in just a little bit. Corey Kent, up right now, Walls 102.
1: I've watched

0: Jelly Roll here on Walls 102. Zane here, moving on through the law offices of Peter F. Ferricuti Power Hour. And evidently, Ella Langley has a new business proposition on the table. She's recently been working alongside a nutrition company to make energy drinks. Specifically, there's going to be some new flavor of this energy drink that is partnered with her, peaches and honey flavored. All right, not too bad. Evidently, they haven't even released it yet at this point, but there's this trailer that's been following her around on tour that I think is promoting this collaboration, and I don't know if they have any yet or even have any test flavors, but from what I know, it sounds like they've had a few of these as samples out at some of the shows. So if you happen to go to an Ella Langley concert, you might just be able to try it. But till then, you're going to have to wait until they finally release it. I got some more music on the way. Keep it here. It's Walls 102.
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1: Walls 102 weather.
12: Sunshine mixed with clouds at times this afternoon, with daytime highs approaching 75. Lows level off around 55. Tonight, mainly clear skies. That's your updated forecast from Shaw Local Radio. Currently, it's 72 degrees.
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0: Ashley McBride here on Wall to Wall Country. It's Walls 102. Zane here, and I've got a couple more hours left in me before I got to call it a day. We survived the lunch break. Some of you might even be taking yours right now. And for those of you who are, hopefully you find somewhere good. I got some more music on the way for you to get you through the rest of your day. Stay right here. It's Walls 102.
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Laney Wilson and John Mayer with Phone Keys Wallet here on Walls 102. Zane here, got a few things that I'd love to tell you about, including a little chance for you to go enjoy a new show out at the Angle Lane Theater. If you're interested in picking up some tickets, I've got a couple interview clips with my good buddy Day, who happened to talk with some of the members of the upcoming show. We'll talk about that in just a bit with those clips. It's Walls 102.

0: It's Day, and I am talking with Sarah and Kim. They are a part of Ingle Lane's upcoming production of Next to Normal. Kim is actually the director of Next to Normal, and Sarah plays Diana. How are you ladies doing?
1: Great.
2: Doing well.
1: Yeah.
0: All right, tell me a little bit about Next to Normal. What's it about?
2: So I would say Next to Normal is about just a family trying to love each other through complicated circumstances that everyone just kind of goes through. It's about how we try to move forward when things don't exactly go as planned.
0: Sarah, tell me a little bit about your character, Diana. How did you approach the role? Did you find it a little bit challenging at first, or did you find yourself immediately relating to her?
1: It was definitely challenging. I think Diana is one who is battling against bipolar disorder. And so to kind of connect to that mental state of her was hard. What was great though is that in rehearsals, I got to connect it with stuff that I've gone through in my own life. And it kind of made me realize that everybody has dark days. It may not be the same. So that really helped me to be able to connect to my character and be able to hopefully give the performance that I am.
0: Speaking of rehearsals, since you guys are kind of on both sides of the stage, how have rehearsals been? How has it been seeing everything come together?
2: I personally think it's been great. I have been able to challenge them. We've asked a lot of questions because authenticity is what we really want to push for, being a show focused around mental health. So we've asked a lot of questions to each other. We've asked a lot of whys and why do they react certain ways. And just watching the growth amongst my cast has been absolutely phenomenal.
1: Yeah, and from an actor's standpoint, it's been really fun to get to have those deep conversations. I've been in shows before where you don't really dive into the character that much. And I think in order for us to have that truth and that honesty on that stage, being able to talk to each other and ask questions and understand the thought process of what, like Bob Phillip, who plays my husband in the show, him and I have really talked about what he's feeling in that moment and what I'm feeling so we can make it feel real when we're up on that stage.
0: We will be right back with Sarah and Kim, a part of Ingle Lane Theater's production of Next to Normal.
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2: Sunshine mixed with clouds at times this afternoon, with daytime highs approaching 75. Lows level off around 55. Tonight, mainly clear skies. That's your updated forecast from Shaw Local Radio. Currently, it's 72 degrees.
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0: And we're back with Sarah and Kim. They're a part of Ingle Lane Theater's production of Next to Normal.
1: I want to kind of set the scene a little bit. So can you guys kind of explain to me, like, is there a specific time period that this takes place in? What's the overall feel that we're supposed to get from the show?
2: It is modern day. It is absolutely modern day. It's, like, as I said, those struggles that everyone goes through each day. So whether you're struggling with mental health, whether you're struggling with grief from a loss of a child or other traumatic events, it is very modern day. They're wearing everyday clothes. It's set in a house.
3: Yeah, and I think what's exciting about it, too, is anybody could put themselves in this show and see their household. So depending on who you connect with, it is walking into your own home.
1: Absolutely. Can you guys tell me a little bit about the wardrobe? What are you guys wearing? Are there specific colors that you guys are wearing to kind of portray what you're going through?
2: Yes and no. So they start off singing Just Another Day, so kind of setting that tone of the show in. Honestly, they come out in pajamas, but I have them all matching.
1: My type of play.
3: Right? It's wonderful.
2: We are here for comfort. I do have them matching colors at the very beginning of the show, and then they also have a matching color at the end of the show, just to kind of depict that no matter where you're starting and where you end up in your journey through your family struggles, you are a family unit. You do come together. You are there for each other. But other than that, it's just everyday clothes. Most of them are bringing stuff from their own closets.
1: Very cost effective.
2: Yes.
1: I love it.
0: We will be right back with Sarah and Kim, a part of Ingle Lane Theater's production of Next to Normal.
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0: And we're back with Sarah and Kim. They're a part of Ingle Lane Theater's production of Next to Normal.
1: What is something you guys want people to take away from the show?
2: I hope that the audience takes away that, as cliche as it sounds, everything's going to be okay, and it's okay not to be okay. I hope that the audience sees themselves up on that stage and feels as if they're part of the cast because they connect to somebody emotionally with the show, because it is a very emotionally charged show. The hope is that the audience feels that, and when they walk out, they have something to talk about throughout the end of it. So,
0: Kim, how has been stepping into the role of director been for you? I can only assume that there is an immense amount of pressure, seeming as, you know, everything that goes on with the show, whether it's good or bad, kind of falls on your shoulders. So how has that been for you?
3: So is there a pressure? Yes, because I am very much a perfectionist. I want everyone to feel safe. I want everyone to feel proud of what they're doing. But honestly, with the cast that I have, it's been a phenomenal process. We've kind of established this trust around each other where they can give me input on, you know, hey, I don't feel like I should have moved here. I think I should move at this time instead. So we've just kind of established that trust, which has made this really a flawless process.
1: One last question for you guys. For anyone interested in getting into theater, I love to say it that way. Any advice for any aspiring thespians out there?
2: My advice as an actor is just show up. I'm lucky that I'm also doing the lighting design. So whether you want to be on stage and, you know, even say one line, or whether you want to work backstage and do lighting, just show up and let us know. Give us your name and your number, and we will call out and reach out. Because I think it's that first step, which is always the hardest. And hopefully, like, we built that community to be welcoming and give everybody a chance to do that.
1: If you want to check out Next to Normal with Ingle Lane Theater, head on over to inglelane.org to purchase your tickets. The show starts on August 6th, and it's running through August 9th. I want to thank you guys so much for stopping by and talking with me.
3: Thank you so much. It's been a pleasure.
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4: Here's your Walls 102 weather.
11: Sunshine mixed with clouds at times this afternoon, with daytime highs approaching 75. Lows level off around 55. Tonight, mainly clear skies. That's your updated forecast from Shaw Local Radio. Currently, it's 73 degrees.
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0: Charles Wesley Godwin and Luke Combs here on Walls 102. Zane here looking at 2 o'clock in the afternoon. Made it through the most of our day, but we still got a little further to go before we can officially call it on this Wednesday. But I do have some good news. We're getting through it with some more music on the way from Braden Hull and a little extra coming up. Walls 102. Keep it here.
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1: 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Walls 102. They say you're on.

Braden Hull here on Walls 102. Zane here getting into the 2 o'clock hour and getting into some more events coming up at the end of next month. It's the 171st Annual Bureau County Fair, and I wouldn't want you to miss out on this. We've been hyping it up for a long time because it's a big one. They've got some great musical acts. They've got some great opportunities for you to have a good time and enjoy your summer, and all of it coming in just a little bit. We'll talk about it. Zach Brown Band and the late, great Jimmy Buffett. Up right now, Walls 102. Gonna put-

0: Dan and Shay here on Walls 102. Zane here getting into the breakdown for what's coming up at the end of August, the 171st Annual Bureau County Fair, the 26th through the 30th. It's going to be a great time. Concert night is already booked. Sawyer Brown and Lone Star co-headlining on August 27th at 7 p.m. out at the grandstands of the Bureau County Fairgrounds in Princeton. As long as you get out there as early as possible, you'll be able to enjoy the rest of the day on top of it. All kinds of great activities. The Carnival Midway, of course. The Demo Derby happening on Saturday. Gates open on Wednesday, though, with everything kicking off then. So make sure you make a whole week out of it out at the Bureau County Fair. BureauCountyFair.org is the website for details and purchasing your concert tickets. Don't miss it. 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
1: 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Walls 102 weather.
2: Sunshine mixed with clouds at times this afternoon, with daytime highs approaching 75. Lows level off around 55. Tonight, mainly clear skies. That's your updated forecast from Shaw Local Radio. Currently, it's 73 degrees.
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0: Preston Cooper with One for the Road here on Walls 102. Zane here, reminding you once again that this Saturday is going to be pretty big as well, because your Peru Hy-Vee is kicking off the Hy-Vee Kids Club with a great event out there on Saturday from 10 a.m. to 1. 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

0: Carly C. with Grass Looks Greener here on Walls 102. Zane here, getting ready to call it a day. That's right, it's already time for me to go, but Annie's going to be coming in just a little bit to keep you company till the end of your work day and send you on home. And we'll have Danny back again in the morning to make sure you get on in there safe and sound. I will be back, same time as usual, and hopefully a little less exhausted. I got some more music coming up. Walls 102. Keep it here.
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5: Here's your Walls 102 weather.
9: A mix of clouds and sun this afternoon with daytime highs approaching 75. Clear skies tonight, lows level off around 55. That's your updated forecast from Shaw Local Radio. Right now, it's 73 degrees.
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Well, to Wild Country, Walls 102, Stella Lefty and Boston. 12 minutes after 3 o'clock, I am Annie. Glad to have you with me on this Wednesday afternoon. Happy hump day. It is 73 degrees, and I might add, it is wrong that I have to wear long sleeves in July. Just very, very wrong. Anyway, we'll start warming up a little bit later on this week once again. Back to normal July, but it is partly cloudy, and that's just about all I have to say for that. Coming up, we're going to hear from John Party. I've got Thomas Rhett on the way, Zach Topp, Chase Matthew. I think I have an interview to share, but, you know, my brain has gone kind of dead. I got to go look in my email for that first. In the meantime, here's Ashley Cook on Walls 102. Baby.

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5: Walls 102 weather.
6: A mix of clouds and sun this afternoon with daytime highs approaching 75. Clear skies tonight, lows level off around 55. That's your updated forecast from Shaw Local Radio. Right now, it's 73 degrees.
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0: Hello, everyone. It's your pal, Connor, and I am so glad to be joined at this time by...
1: Adam Thorson with the City of Peru, Director of Parks and Recreation.
0: Well, Adam, thank you so much for taking some time out of your day to join me. It's an exciting time of year here in the Illinois Valley. You know, there's a lot of things going on this summer, and one of the events that I am particularly excited for a number of reasons, is this year's Taste of the Illinois Valley. It's coming up when, Adam?
1: July 31st. We begin on a Friday, and we end on Saturday night. Saturday, August 1st is our last band, so.
0: 2 full days of fun. Can you let the people know just a little bit about what to expect at this year's Taste of the Illinois Valley?
1: Sure. Fun across the board, right? So we kick stuff off on Thursday between 4:30 and 5. We usually promote 5 o'clock, but if people come through early, that's fine. We start things off with a kid zone, free to all families, courtesy of our sponsors. We got a lot of sponsors this year. Those will be coming out shortly. We have live music, food vendors, beer garden, obviously the Friday night band, which is what you guys are sponsoring this year, is Brushville, Bloomington Normal.
0: Yeah, Brushville.
1: Yeah, Bloomington Normal based. They're coming to town and kicking us off on Friday night.
0: Excellent. And then the fun rolls on into Saturday. I am very excited because Dreamwave Wrestling is returning to the Taste of the Illinois Valley. We had an awesome show there last year. I had a great time at the Taste.
1: And did you go?
0: Okay, I was there. Nice. Yeah, absolutely.
1: Awesome.
0: And so, Adam, I wanted to ask, you know, Dreamwave Wrestling is going on, but what else can people expect on Saturday?
1: Yeah, going back to that Dreamwave, we start at 1 o'clock. Saturday afternoon, we'll start between 12 and 1, but Dreamwave kicks off at 1, and that goes to 3 or 4 o'clock. The Kids Zone opens up again once the wrestling event ends. So that's open. Food vendors again, and more music. Saturday night, we kick off with a stick tribute band and close with a Bon Jovi tribute band. Will be done about 10 o'clock.
0: That entire time as well. You know, it's a Taste festival. So can you tell me a little bit about the food that's going on at the Taste of the Illinois Valley?
1: A little bit of everything from, you know, barbecue, tacos, pizza, just a different array of many things. Many things to expect. Dessert, ice cream. You need ice cream, right?
0: You need ice cream on a hot summer weekend.
1: Yeah.
0: Adam, you know, I wanted to ask, so how many years is this now for Taste here in the Illinois Valley?
1: This will be we started in 2021, so five years, yeah.
0: 5 years. And in that time, is there anything that you've come to appreciate? You know, is this, how many times have you personally worked on these Taste of the Illinois Valley festivals?
1: Since 2021, I've been heading it with a good group of people. You know, I know our alderman, Bob Thiemann, he's a big part of it, and a couple staff members. So I appreciate all of them, obviously. But it really makes it worth it once it finally gets here, you know, and you see people out and about enjoying their time, listening to live music with their kids in the free kids zone. That's what makes it all worth it, is being able to see everybody enjoying their weekend.
0: Yeah, that, again, for frequent listeners here, they know that I'm all about that sense of community. Getting out and enjoying one another's company, I think, is one of life's simplest pleasures. And there's no greater way than to get on out there for the Taste of the Illinois Valley Festival. And that's at Centennial Park, correct?
1: Yep, Park in Peru.
0: We're looking forward to seeing everyone out there. Adam, is there anything else you want to add while I have you here?
1: Just, I invite everybody to come out for Friday, Saturday night. It's going to be a really good time. Obviously, we hit on everything. Hopefully, that sparks some interest with everybody. And everyone's got a Friday or a Saturday or both to come join us and have fun.
0: Yeah. And for those who may want to find more information online, where can they do so, Adam?
1: The City of Peru website or the City of Peru Facebook pages, either the Parks and Rec page, the city's page, the mayor's page. He's got a lot of stuff posted or reposted about it coming up, especially in the next couple weeks. If you're looking for any info, online is the best resource.
0: Check it out online and make plans to join us all for Taste of the Illinois Valley coming to Centennial Park in Peru, July 31st and August 1st. Adam, thank you so much for joining me here today.
1: Yeah, thanks for having me. I appreciate the time.
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0: to Thomas Rhett, What's Your Country Song, 24 minutes in front of 4 o'clock. So we had that interview with Adam Thorson, the parks director for the city of Peru. And I had to laugh when he said it that the taste started in 2021. Oh, no. The taste started a long time ago, but they did take a break in there. I remember going as a teenager. And that would be back in the dark ages, people. Am I right? I've got Zach Top coming up as well as Chase Matthew. Don't go anywhere. Walls 102.
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0: Holden Wall Country Walls 102. It's Chase Matthew and holding it down. 12 minutes in front of 4 o'clock. Still more great music coming. And the current temperature is not much different than it was. 73 degrees. In fact, no different at all. It is partly cloudy out there, though some pretty good size billowy. Those ones that I like to call cotton balls. Yep, those are all out there right now. All right, when we come back, Dierks Bentley, Walls 102.
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1: Here's your Walls 102 weather.
6: A mix of clouds and sun this afternoon with daytime highs approaching 75. Clear skies tonight, lows level off around 55. That's your updated forecast from Shaw Local Radio. Right now, it's 73 degrees.
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Jason, Bell Bottoms up 14 minutes after 4 o'clock Wednesday afternoon. I am Annie. Glad to have you with me. Currently 73 degrees under partly cloudy skies. I've got some great music coming up. Ashley McBride, Lauren Elena is on the way. New music from Co Wetzel, too. Plus, I have a funny little story here about Darius Walker. Who's Darius Walker, you say? Well, I'll tell you why, and that's kind of the funny part coming up. Right now, it's Riley Green on Walls 102.

0: Well, the Wild Country Wells 102, Morgan Wallen, I got better, 21 minutes after 4 o'clock. All right, so there's a guy who works for ESPN. His name is Darius Walker. He's a college football analyst. Apparently, he was at a hotel recently and got a completely random upgrade because they thought he was Darius Rucker. Wow, I can't even tell the story right. Yeah, he got a free hotel upgrade after he was mistaken for Darius Rucker. He joked, quote, "Apparently, there's another famous Darius, and today we both won." Mr. Rucker commented on the video of the experience and said, "You're welcome." I love that because I was looking at him like, who's Darius Walker? That's not Darius Rucker's name. Oh, leave it to me to be clueless. Walls 102.
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1: Walls 102 weather.
2: Clear skies tonight with lows around 55. Highs level off around 77. Tomorrow, lots of sunshine. Lows around 58. Tomorrow night, mainly cloudy skies expected. That's your updated forecast from Shaw Local Radio. Currently, 73.
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0: Wall-to-Wall Country Walls 102, Lauren, Elena, and Road Less Traveled. All right, it's about 25 minutes in front of 5 o'clock. I found another story. I used to watch The Voice religiously. It didn't matter who was on it or anything. It was always about watching it. And I left because it started to sound more like fighting than fun. You know, the garbage between Blake and Adam. And, well, I think this is going to change my tune because apparently, well, I already knew this. We talked about this earlier this year. Team Riley. I'm going to have to tune in just to watch Riley Green. And apparently he's even getting himself a custom chair. What? Apparently he got a custom chair from Carson Daly because he needed a place to keep his cowboy hat on set. Well, why not? Because that cowboy hat sure makes him look good. Riley teased that the holster will be part of his strategy. Quote, what I found out is having the hat whenever you're trying to get somebody to pick you for their team, when you can pull it out and put it on, they know you're serious. Looking forward to that. It premieres on NBC Monday, September 21st. Walls 102.
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5: Clear skies tonight with lows around 55. Highs level off around 77. Tomorrow, lots of sunshine. Lows around 58. Tomorrow night, mainly cloudy skies expected. That's your updated forecast from Shaw Local Radio. Right now, 75.
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3: 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First up locally, the Junior League Boys 14-year-old All-Stars fell to the Illinois Junior League State Tournament. Unfortunately, they had a 7-0 shutout at the hands of Burbank American, and that was yesterday. So they got second in state. Also getting second in state, the LaSalle 10-year-old girls softball team was defeated in the Illinois Minor League State Tournament Championship game yesterday. That score was 12-9. However, the Senior League boys are actually going to be in the championship of the Central States Regional Tournament. They won 13-0 yesterday over Ohio State champions Tuesday at Washington Park. The next game is tomorrow morning. 10 a.m. first pitch at, Washington. I assume it's at Washington Park. I hope so. Anyway, somebody can let me know the score to that because I won't be able to find that. All right, moving on to Pistol Shrimp. The Illinois Valley Pistol Shrimp have a doubleheader tonight in Clinton, taking on the Lumber Kings. Game one is in the top of the first right now. It is a makeup game from June 7th, and then there is another game roughly about 7:30. As well tonight. They are going to be back home tomorrow, looks like. So we'll have that then. And finally, as for Major League Ball, St. Louis Cardinals game has started. It is the top of the seventh. They are beating the LA Angels 1-0. Wow, that sounds exciting. The Chicago White Sox are in Texas for the Rangers game. That game time 7:05 p.m. And the Cubs have game three of the series with Detroit tonight. Game time 7:10 p.m. And that is your seventh inning stretch right here on Walls 102.
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1: 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Josh Ross in our number five spot this week with Hate How You Look. Moving on. 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I've got numbers 4 through 1 coming up on Walls 102.
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Wall-to-Wall Country Walls 102. Jason Aldean had... Nope, that's not Jason Aldean. That's Morgan Wallen, you silly goose. Anyway, he is in the number three spot today with Don't Ya. Before that, we had the number four spot with Morgan Wallen once again. And Ella Langley, I Can't Love You Anymore. It's your Country Roundup, top five songs in country music today, brought to you by SGAR Injury Attorneys. Wow, I am having problems today. Let's move on now to number two, Jason Aldean, this time on Walls 102.

0: Hold of All Country, Walls 102. Megan Maroney has the number one spot on the Country Roundup today with Beautiful Things. All right, your Country Roundup is the top five songs in country music today, brought to you by SGKR Injury Attorneys. Now, tomorrow's Thursday, which of course means it is Throwback Thursday, and I'm going to pick a year in the not-so-distant past, and we'll check out that Country Roundup from that year. And then Friday, we'll be back, fingers crossed, with a brand-new Country Roundup. I've got Charles Wesley Godwin on the way, Dan and Shay, and your daily dose of uplift coming your way on Walls 102.
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1: Here's your Walls 102 weather.
7: Clear skies tonight with lows around 55. Highs level off around 77. Tomorrow, lots of sunshine. Lows around 58 tomorrow night.

0: Partly cloudy skies expected. That's your updated forecast from Shaw Local Radio. 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

0: Hold to all country, Walls 102, Lone Star, and Amazed. It's 23 minutes in front of 6 o'clock. Can you believe it's that late already? 73 degrees still. I've got Dan and Shay coming up, Dylan, Scott, and we will do your daily dose of uplift in just a bit on Walls 102.
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0: 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It's Dylan Scott with Dear Big City. 10 minutes in front of 6 o'clock. 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
4: Clear skies tonight with lows around 55. Highs level off around 77. Tomorrow, lots of sunshine. Lows around 58. Tomorrow night, mainly cloudy skies expected. That's your updated forecast from Shaw Local Radio. Right now, it's 73 degrees.
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My goodness, I thought I was going to cough. I do have Cody Johnson on the way, as well as Riley Green. 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

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Let's keep going. 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
4: Walls 102 weather.
5: Clear skies tonight with lows around 55. Lots of sunshine tomorrow. High temperatures reach up to 77. That's your updated forecast from Shaw Local Radio. Currently, it's 73 degrees.
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It's fair season. From corn dogs and funnel cakes to rides and games, have some fun this summer. Then turn us up on the way home. Your home for all the best country music is Walls 102.

0: Caldwell Country, Walls 102, Lauren Elena with Chase Matthew. It's All My Exes. 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

0: Wall to Wall Country, Walls 102, Dierks Bentley, Every Mile a Memory by request tonight. And that is going to wrap up my All Request Hour for tonight. 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
7: Here's your Walls 102 weather.
8: Clear skies tonight with lows around 55. Lots of sunshine tomorrow. High temperatures reach up to 77. That's your updated forecast from Shaw Local Radio. Currently, it's 73 degrees.
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